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It's funny, but I have the feeling that we're dancing as our parents used to do.

0: is maandag. 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Tel Him van Elna Kogan in dit geval. En de Four Tops, I Can't Help Myself, Sugar Pie, Honey Bunch. Maar ik moet zeggen, ik heb er wel zin in. Vraag het maar aan James Brown.
1: Fellas, I'm ready to get up and do my thing.
2: Go ahead.
1: I want to get into it, man, you know.
2: Go ahead.
1: Like a sex machine, man.
2: Yeah.
1: Moving, doing it, you know.
2: Yeah.
1: Can I count it off?
2: Go ahead.
1: One, two, three.

by myself again. I pick the pieces off the floor, put my heart on the shelf again.

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Why is it that magic shit? Why did you disappear? Where did you really go?